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So, well, thank you. Oh, this is totally overwhelming. Thank you very much. We'd like to thank you.

Thank you. Wasn't that beautiful? Mr. Martin El Gore. Mr. Pinnacle Dino. Mr. Christian Ayer. And of course, Andrew Fletcher.

0: 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We're done now!
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